think I love you. But I wanna know for sure. Come on, hold me tight.

used to play with the toys of the earth. And school's out early and soon we'll be learning. And the lesson today is how to die.

wild thing, I think I love you. But I wanna know for sure. So come on, hold me tight.

wild thing, think you move me. But I wanna know for sure. So come on and hold me tight.